0: beneath our skin.
1: We built our bridges from bottle caps and borrowed time. Left pieces of ourselves in every exit sign. If the future's a river, the past is its rain. We carry both running through our veins.

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About the shack outside the game. And you know what I'm talking about. Just let me know if you wanna go to that home out on the range. They got a lot of nice girls.

0: maravilhoso pra você. 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
1: 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You can't touch this. You can't touch this.